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Listen now to Khayal in the rag Jaunpuri. Our artist, Runa Deh.

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got it, Mama got it, Mama got it, Mama got it, Mama got it, Mama got it, Mama got it, Mama got it, Mama got it, Mama got it, Mama got it, Mama got it, Mama got it, Mama got it, Mama got it, Mama got it, Mama got it, Mama got it, Mama got it, Mama got it, Mama got it, Mama got it, Mama got it, Mama got it, Mama got it, Mama got it, Mama got it, Mama got it, Mama got it, Mama got it, Mama got it, Mama got it, Mama got it, Mama got it, Mama got it, Mama got it, Mama got it, Mama got it, Mama got it, Mama got it, Mama got it, Mama got it, Mama got it, Mama got it, Mama got it, Mama got it, Mama got it, Mama got it,

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1: 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Ginde. He is accompanied on Pakawas by Arjun Shejwal, on Sarangi by Anand Kunte, and on harmonium by Tulsidas Borkar. 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

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Dear listeners, you were listening to vocal recital by K.G. Ginde. Concluding the concert, he present Rag Jai Jai Vanti Kannada. He is accompanied on tabla by Nana Mule, on sarangi by Anand Kunte, and on harmonium by Anand Rane.

That was Rag Jai Jai Vanti Kannada. Dear listeners, you were listening to Vocal Recital by K.G. Ginde. 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

0: 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You were listening to a violin recital by T.H. Subramaniam. He was accompanied by Kulalmannam G. Ramakrishnan on Mridangam and G. Manohar on Kadam.
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